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25: 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By the way, Snoop Dogg just released a date. 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
1: 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Salute the troops.
2: Hi, this is Dan Buttrey, combat veteran of the Iraq War. Wounded so severely during the first day of battle at Gettysburg as part of the Wisconsin 7th Infantry, Sergeant Francis Coates had both of his eyes shot out and was bayoneted by the enemy. He pulled himself up against a tree, loaded his weapon, and continued to yell and cuss at the rebels. Rescued by fellow Union soldiers, Coates would survive the war and receive the Medal of Honor. He married, learned a trade, and moved to Nebraska, where he sadly passed away at 63 from pneumonia. Coates' story begs the question, how dedicated would you fight to keep this country free from sworn enemies? Thank you, Francis Coates, for representing the best of our warrior ethos over the past 250 years.
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1: 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Lady came up to me and said, "Hey, Don, where you get that Jammin' 98.3 shirt from?" I said, "I got it from the Jammin' 98.3 merch page. 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

0: said, yeah. Then she said, instead of going to order one, I'm just going to take yours. Then she hit me in the head. And now I'm lying on the ground. All of a sudden, this dog runs past me. I said, dog, where you going? He said, I'm going to get your shirt. I said, thank you. And while you're going to get my shirt, I'm going to order another one from the Jammin' 98.3 merch page. 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

0: 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Battle of the Old School is coming up this weekend. Woo! This is a good one for the summer. Anita Baker versus Phyllis Hyman. Who do you like? 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

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Coffee in the morning? That's jammin'. 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Still jamming. 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

Hey, it's R-Dub. We've got a date tonight. It's a Sunday night ritual called Sunday Night Slow Jams. 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

0: This incident may or may not have happened with Don when he was walking down the street.
1: I was walking down the street the other day. Lady came up to me and said, "Hey, Don, where you get that Jammin' 98.3 shirt from?" I said, "I got it from the Jammin' 98.3 merch page. 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

0: said, yeah. Then she said, instead of going to order one, I'm just going to take yours. Then she hit me in the head. And now I'm lying on the ground. All of a sudden, this dog runs past me. I said, dog, where you going? He said, I'm going to get your shirt. I said, thank you. And while you're going to get my shirt, I'm going to order another one from the Jammin' 98.3 merch page. 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

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Coffee in the morning? That's jamming. 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Still jamming. 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
1: Hi, this is Dan Buttry, combat veteran of the Iraq War. 67 years prior to the Battle of Gettysburg, our founding fathers declared independence and these United States were born. 87 years later, going into July 4th, 1863, Wisconsin's Iron Brigade would fight during the opening shots of Gettysburg and lose a staggering 65% of their entire unit. This just to hold the line long enough for reinforcements to arrive and eventually win the day, keeping our states united. It's not been an easy 250 years since our independence, but all the same, worth every drop of blood to keep this amazing nation of ours free and united the best we can. Happy birthday, America.
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1: Change doesn't start in Washington. 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

0: this incident may or may not have happened with Don when he was walking down the street.
1: I was walking down the street the other day. Lady came up to me and said, "Hey, Don, where you get that Jammin' 98.3 shirt from?" I said, "I got it from the Jammin' 98.3 merch page. You can

0: said, yeah. Then she said, instead of going to order one, I'm just going to take yours. Then she hit me in the head. And now I'm lying on the ground. All of a sudden, this dog runs past me. I said, dog, where you going? He said, I'm going to get your shirt. I said, thank you. And while you're going to get my shirt, I'm going to order another one from the Jammin' 98.3 merch page. 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

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Coffee in the morning? 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Out on the weekend? Still jamming. 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

0: 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Battle of the Old School is coming up this weekend. Woo! This is a good one for the summer. Anita Baker versus Phyllis Hyman. Who do you like? Flashbacks of times we've had. 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

0: this incident may or may not have happened with Don when he was walking down the street.
1: I was walking down the street the other day. Lady came up to me and said, "Hey, Don, where you get that Jammin' 98.3 shirt from?" I said, "I got it from the Jammin' 98.3 merch page. 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

0: said, yeah. Then she said, instead of going to order one, I'm just going to take yours. Then she hit me in the head. And now I'm lying on the ground. All of a sudden, this dog runs past me. I said, dog, where you going? He said, I'm going to get your shirt. I said, thank you. And while you're going to get my shirt, I'm going to order another one from the Jammin' 98.3 merch page. 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

0: this incident may or may not have happened with Don when he was walking down the street.
1: I was walking down the street the other day. Lady came up to me and said, "Hey, Don, where you get that Jammin' 98.3 shirt from?" I said, "I got it from the Jammin' 98.3 merch page. You can

0: said, yeah. Then she said, instead of going to order one, I'm just going to take yours. Then she hit me in the head. And now I'm lying on the ground. All of a sudden, this dog runs past me. I said, dog, where you going? He said, I'm going to get your shirt. I said, thank you. And while you're going to get my shirt, I'm going to order another one from the Jammin' 98.3 merch page. 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

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It's a Sunday night ritual called Sunday Night Slow Jams. 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

0: Hi, this is John Ray from Jesiree Jewels, and it's time to celebrate a major milestone. 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

0: 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Nah, it's something you wear. 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

0: 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Salute the troops.
1: Hi, this is Dan Buttrey, combat veteran of the Iraq War. Wounded so severely during the first day of battle at Gettysburg as part of the Wisconsin 7th Infantry, Sergeant Francis Coates had both of his eyes shot out and was bayoneted by the enemy. He pulled himself up against a tree, loaded his weapon, and continued to yell and cuss at the rebels. Rescued by fellow Union soldiers, Coates would survive the war and receive the Medal of Honor. He married, learned to trade, and moved to Nebraska, where he sadly passed away at 63 from pneumonia. Coates' story begs the question, how dedicated would you fight to keep this country free from sworn enemies? Thank you, Francis Coates, for representing the best of our warrior ethos over the past 250 years.
0: Ewald Automotive and Gem in 98.3 remain committed to serving southeastern Wisconsin's veterans and the families of veterans with the utmost dignity and excellence.
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1: Change doesn't start in Washington. 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On August 11th, let's show up, cast our ballots, and encourage our family, friends, and neighbors to vote too. Your voice matters. 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
2: Good morning and welcome to Focus on Milwaukee. I'm Don Black. Everybody remembers what happened last April. We had some severe storms and flooding that hit the Wisconsin area. Families were dealing with damage to their homes, lost belongings, unexpected expenses, all kinds of things. Now, federal disaster assistance is available for eligible homeowners and renters in Milwaukee County and several other Wisconsin counties. Today, we're joined by Aaron from FEMA to explain who's eligible, what's available, and how people can get the help they need. How are you doing, Aaron?
3: Good. Thank you so much for the opportunity to amplify this great news for the state of Wisconsin.
2: I appreciate you taking the time to do this. So let's start here. 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
3: Yes. 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
3: Yes, we do have a great list of those, and I'm going to read them for you. 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
2: All right. That's what we're talking to Aaron from FEMA, talking about getting assistance from the storms that happened back in April. And we're talking from April 13th through the April 23rd. So everybody's correct about that. And who is eligible to apply for FEMA assistance?
3: Well, it is important that if your house was damaged due to these storms, or the only vehicle that you need to go to work, you can also qualify. But we do want you to first please contact your home insurance. If you have home insurance or rental insurance, we ask you please to contact them first because FEMA can duplicate the assistance. If you don't have home insurance, please contact us. You can go to disasterassistance.gov. Or if you have insurance but it's not enough what they are helping you with, you can also talk to us and apply for this assistance. The assistance that we give is money. It's not a loan. It's money that we give you to help repair your house. For example, if your house got damaged and your AC, your furnace, your water heater, your refrigerator got damaged due to these storms and you had to repair or replace, it is important that you contact us and you might be able to qualify to help you with these expenses. Or, for example, if your only vehicle that you need to go to work got water damage due to this storm, so April 13th to April 23rd. We can help you with that if you have medical expenses, if you had child care expenses because you had to move, repair your house. We can help you with that. If you have storage expenses because you had to move items from your house that was affected, we can also help you with that. So it is important.
2: 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Can FEMA help out with those losses as well, too?
3: Yes. So the first step is either to call 1-800-621-3362 or go to disasterassistance.gov. Or within a few days, we're going to offer what we call a disaster recovery center, which you can also go in person and start this process and talk to us. So the, one important thing to do is to do a list of all the items that were damaged. If your computer, your furniture, the school supplies for the kids, their uniform, just do an inventory of all the things that were damaged due to these storms. Come and talk to us when you are filling up the application, so all the expenses that you have done, because that will help you too. Also, we're going to need an identification when you're ready to fill this application.

0: assistance money that will help you to pay with these expenses due to this big disaster. Once you fill out this application, please expect to have a phone call from a house inspector. This home inspector or house inspector is somebody that works from FEMA. They're going to call you within 10 days of doing this application to schedule a visit to verify the damage to your house or your residency. We mentioned this because after you apply, you may receive a phone call from an area, auto area number. So it is important that you answer. And another thing that I would like to mention is that FEMA does not ask for any money.
1: Got it.
0: They do not ask for money for any type of inspection. So if somebody's calling and saying that FEMA is asking you for money, we ask you to call us and let us know, you know, report that to us. So when the inspector calls you, make sure you get their names, the date of the appointment, the time of the appointment, the inspector phone number. And when the inspector gets to your house, we have an identification that will verify that this is a FEMA inspector. So this is a process that is going to happen after you fill out the first application. But we already have many people asking for this assistance, which is great news because that's why we're here, to assist people with these expenses. That's why it's important for those who already applied to please be expecting this phone call.
1: We're talking to Aaron from FEMA about assistance available after Wisconsin's April storms that happened between the 13th and the 23rd. And she's telling us if you have had damage, how you can get assistance. And once again, she keeps saying, this is not a loan. This is not a loan. So this is basically money that you don't have to pay back. This is money that's going to help you with some of the things that you lost or got damaged and of that sort. Let me ask you this question really quick, because there might be a lot of people who don't understand how insurance works with FEMA. Why is it important for people to file an insurance claim first?
0: Yes, it is important because FEMA cannot duplicate the help. What I mean with that is you have home insurance and you already contact them and they already give you money, for example, to fix your roof. You cannot apply with FEMA and also ask for money to fix your roof. That's why we can duplicate that assistance. We want you to be able to use the insurance and the service that you're paying for. Now, if you contact your insurance and they just didn't give you enough money for all the damages that your house suffered, then we ask you to come and start the process with us and let us help you through that process and see how else or with how much else we can help you to cover all these expenses.
1: Aaron, you've given us some great information. Aaron from FEMA has been on the phone with us talking about FEMA assistance available after the storms that happened April 13th through the 23rd. Once again, tell everybody if they're planning on filing for assistance, how can they do that?
0: Yes, they can call 1-800-621-3362, 1-800-621-3362. Or you can go to disasterassistance.gov or .gov. Or soon, if we follow this great radio station, we're going to open some recovery centers where you can go and follow up this process or start this process in person. But the fastest way is through the phone or through disasterassistance.gov. There is a deadline to apply for this assistance, and the deadline is August 31st.
1: August 31st is the deadline, so make sure you do all of that. And we'll get that posted up on our website so people can check it out. Aaron, thank you for taking the time to talk to us. Really appreciate it.
0: Thank you for the opportunity. And remember, any questions you might have, you can also call us.
1: Good morning and welcome to Focus on Milwaukee. I'm Don Black. Everybody remembers what happened last April. We had some severe storms and flooding that hit the Wisconsin area. Families were dealing with damage to their homes, lost belongings, unexpected expenses, all kinds of things. Now, federal disaster assistance is available for eligible homeowners and renters in Milwaukee County and several other Wisconsin counties. Today, we're joined by Aaron from FEMA to explain who's eligible, what's available, and how people can get the help they need. How are you doing, Aaron?
0: Good. Thank you so much for the opportunity to amplify this great news for the state of Wisconsin.
1: I appreciate you taking the time to do this. So let's start here. Can you start by explaining what this federal disaster declaration means for Wisconsin residents who were affected by April storms and the flooding?
0: Yes. If you are in one of the counties that has been declared for assistance and your house or the place where you were renting

0: suffered damage due to the storms of April 13th through April 23rd. 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
1: So what counties are currently eligible for FEMA assistance, and does that include Milwaukee County?
0: Yes, we do have a great list of those, and I'm going to read them for you. It's Basil, Brown, Buffalo, Jackson, Jefferson, Juneau, Kenosha, Manitowoc, Meriton, Milwaukee, Outagamie, Racine, Rock, South, Vernon, Washington, Waukesha, Wapaka, and Winnebago, and the Tribune of Oneida.
1: All right. That's what we're talking to Aaron from FEMA, talking about getting assistance from the storms that happened back in April. And we're talking from April 13th through the April 23rd. So everybody's correct about that. And who is eligible to apply for FEMA assistance?
0: Well, it is important that if your house was damaged due to these storms, or the only vehicle that you need to go to work, you can also qualify. But we do want you to first please contact your home insurance. If you have home insurance or rental insurance, we ask you please to contact them first, because FEMA can duplicate the assistance. If you don't have home insurance, please contact us. You can go to disasterassistance.gov. Or if you have insurance but it's not enough what they are helping you with, you can also talk to us and apply for this assistance. The assistance that we give is money. It's not a loan. It's money that we give you to help repair your house. For example, if your house got damaged and your AC, your furnace, your water heater, your refrigerator got damaged due to these storms, and you had to repair or replace, it is important that you contact us. And you might be able to qualify to help you with these expenses. Or, for example, if your only vehicle that you need to go to work got water damage due to this storm, so April 13th to April 23rd, we can help you with that. If you have medical expenses, if you had child care expenses because you had to move, repair your house, we can help you with that. If you have storage expenses because you had to move items from your house that was affected, we can also help you with that. So it is important.
1: 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Now, the storm timeline, once again, is, I'm going to get this right, April 13th through the 23rd. So what if somebody lost furniture, appliances, or other personal belongings in the flooding? Can FEMA help out with those losses as well, too?
0: Yes. So the first step is either to call 1-800-621-3362 or go to disasterassistance.gov. Or within a few days, we're going to open what we call a disaster recovery center, which you can also go in person and start this process and talk to us. So the, one important thing to do is to do a list of all the items that were damaged. If your computer, your furniture, the school supplies for the kids, their uniform, just do an inventory of all the things that were damage due to these storms. Come and talk to us when you are filling up the application. Have this ready. Also, if you're ready, for example, repair your furnace or your AC, if you have the receipt, save the receipts of all the expenses that you have done, because that will help you too. Also, we're going to need an identification when you're ready to fill this application in person, online, or on the phone. We're going to ask you for an identification, proof of residency of where you were living or where the house got damaged, and also the address of where you're living right now in case you can't live in that house anymore. We're going to ask you for your social security number, an email, a phone number, And also, if you want, if you qualify for the assistance, your bank information for direct deposit. One important thing that I would like to mention to all the people that are listening and they are applying for this assistance or planning to apply, remember, it's not a loan, it's just an assistance money that will help you to pay with these expenses due to this big disaster. Once you fill out this application, please expect to have a phone call from a house inspector. This home inspector or house inspector is somebody that works from FEMA. They're going to call you within 10 days of doing this application to schedule a visit to verify the damage to your house or your residency. We mention this because after you apply, you may receive a phone call from an area, auto area number. So it is important that you answer. And another thing that I would like to mention is that FEMA does not ask for any money.
1: Got it.
0: Ask for money for any type of inspection. So if somebody's calling and saying that FEMA is asking you for money, we ask you to call us and let us know, you know, report that to us. So when the inspector calls you, make sure you get their name, the date of the appointment, the time of the appointment, the inspector phone number. And when the inspector gets to your house, we have an identification that will verify that this is a FEMA inspector. So this is a process that is going to happen after you fill out the first application. But we already have many people asking for this assistance, which is great news because that's why we're here, to assist people with these expenses. That's why it's important for those who already applied to please be expecting this phone call.
1: We're talking to Aaron from FEMA about assistance available after Wisconsin's April storms that happened between the 13th and the 23rd. And she's telling us if you have had damage, how you can get assistance. And once again, she keeps saying, this is not a loan. This is not a loan. So this is basically money that you don't have to pay back. This is money that's going to help you with some of the things that you lost or got damaged and of that sort. Let me ask you this question really quick, because there might be a lot of people who don't understand how insurance works with FEMA. Why is it important for people to file an insurance claim first?
0: Yes, it is important because FEMA cannot duplicate the help. 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
1: 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Aaron from FEMA has been on the phone with us talking about FEMA assistance available after the storms that happened April 13th through the 23rd. Once again, tell everybody if they're planning on filing for assistance, how can they do that?
0: 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But the fastest way is through the phone or through disasterassistance.gov. There is a deadline to apply for this assistance, and the deadline is August 31st.
1: August 31st is the deadline, so make sure you do all of that. 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Aaron, thank you for taking the time to talk to us. Really appreciate it.
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0: Tamela Mann, live, breathe, and fight. No matter what you're facing today, if God woke you up this morning, he's giving you another opportunity to live with purpose, breathe in his grace, and fight the good fight of faith. Don't you dare give up, because God is not finished with your story. Amen. Good morning, Milwaukee. 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I'm your host, Earl Stokes, and I truly believe God has something special in store for you today. Whether you're listening at home, on your way to church, at work, or wherever you may be, thank you for allowing us to be a part of your Sunday morning. Before we go any further, let's do what we always do. Let's give God the glory. Let's give him the glory. If he's been better to you than you've been to yourself, if he made a way where there seemed to be no way, if he kept you through another week, somebody ought to lift your hands right now. Lift your hands right now where you are and simply say, thank you, Lord. Amen. Let's pray. Heavenly Father, we come before you this morning with grateful hearts. Thank you for the gift of another day, another chance to worship you. Thank you for your mercy that met us this morning and your grace that has carried us every step of the way. Lord, please bless everybody, every person listening today. Bring peace to troubled minds, healing to hurting bodies, comfort to grieving hearts, and hope to those who feel like giving up. Let your word encourage us and strengthen us and remind us that you are still in control. Be with every pastor standing behind that sacred desk today. Let lives be changed, families be restored, and souls be saved. May everything we do this morning bring honor and glory to your name. Amen. We thank you because you're faithful, you're loving, and you're worthy of all the praise. Amen. In Jesus' mighty name, amen. Coming up this morning, we're honored to welcome Pastor Jawan of Greater New Birth Church. That's right. He's been on before, and I tell you, that young man has a word for you. He'll share a powerful and encouraging word with you. All right, so stay right here. 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

0: In the choir stand. Where is that? In the choir stand. Where it at?
1: In the choir stand. Where
0: is
1: that? Hey! In the choir stand.
0: Eddie, I want to go back to that. Gotta keep watching.
1: In the choir stand. Where is that?
0: Do that break.

0: in the choir, said baby. Yes, it is. Anybody still singing the choir? Where you at, choir members? God bless you. Oh, yeah.
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2: 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You know, family, sometimes we wear ourselves out trying to fight battles God never asked us to fight. A shepherd doesn't wrestle every wolf. The shepherd protects the sheep while the sheep stay close to the shepherd. In the same way, your greatest strength isn't fighting harder. It's staying closer to God. Amen. The Bible reminds us in 2 Chronicles 20 and 15, do not be afraid or discouraged because of this vast army, for the battle is not yours, but God's. Amen. So today, stop carrying what God has already promised to handle. Pray about it, trust Him with it, and watch Him work it out. Amen. So let's rewind and rejoice this morning. Here's Yolanda Adams with the battle is not yours, it's the Lord's. God is fighting for you. Welcome to Sunday Morning Inspiration on Jammin' 98.3.

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2: Listen, have you ever noticed that we spend so much time worrying about tomorrow that we often miss what God is doing today? Every sunrise is a reminder that God's mercy is new and his faithfulness has not failed. The Bible records in Lamentations chapter 3, verses 22 and 23, that it is through the Lord's mercies that we are not consumed, because his compassions fail not. They are new every morning. Great is your faithfulness. Maybe yesterday didn't go the way you planned. Maybe you made mistakes. Maybe you received bad news. Or maybe you're carrying a burden that nobody knows about. The good news is that God does not give you yesterday's grace. No, he gives you fresh grace for today. Fresh mercy, fresh strength, and fresh hope. 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Today is a gift. Walk in faith, choose hope, and expect God to do something great in your life. May the Lord bless and keep you and remind you today that his faithfulness never runs out. 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
6: Never would have made it. 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

0: Kenny Lewis and One Voice, he's been good. Yes, that's right. If he's been good to you, don't keep it to yourself. The Bible says in Psalms 107:2, let the redeemed of the Lord say so. Your testimony may be the encouragement someone else needs today. Amen. And speaking of celebration, you're invited to Family Fest on the Lake next Saturday at McKinley Beach with Christian Faith Fellowship Church. Special guest, Pastor Mason Betha from Sane Church. You know, you've heard of Pastor Mason Betha. Yes, yes, he's going to be there for an unforgettable day of faith, family, and fellowship. Big shout out to Bishop Daryl Hines, Pastor Pamela Hines, Pastor Brandon Hines, and DJ Hines. All right, come on out and celebrate. It's a free event. 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It's something that's never been done. All right, you need to come and experience this history, all right? And, hey, you might need this change. This might be the window of opportunity that you've been looking for. Come on out and join us on next Saturday, okay? 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We'll see you at McKinley Beach next Saturday from 11 to 3.
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0: Amen. Shirley Caesar, Jesus, I love calling your name. There's something powerful about calling on the name of Jesus. When you don't know what to pray, his name is enough. The Bible says in Philippians 2, 9 and 10, God has highly exalted him and given him the name above every name, that at the name of Jesus, every knee should bow. So whatever you're carrying today, don't carry it alone. Call on Jesus. He still hears, he still answers, and he still saves. Now let's keep the praise going with Kirk Franklin and Hosanna right here on Sunday Morning Inspiration with your man, Earl Stokes.
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0: Hezekiah Walker, every praise, Jammin' 98.3, man. There's a lot going on in the city, man. Don't forget tonight, 5 o'clock, make sure you join Greater New Birth Church. That's right, Dr. Ricky Diller will be celebrating 38 years of music ministry. That's right, he's been in the gospel industry for 38 years with New G, and they're going to be celebrating today at 5 at Greater New Birth Church. Get your tickets on eventbrite.com. And speaking of entertainers, I got Pastor Mason Betha. He's going to be in town next Saturday over at McKinley Park, man. What brings you to Milwaukee, my brother?
1: I just wanted to do something good for Milwaukee, because I know Milwaukee has been really, really good to me. So many people in the city support me. So many church people have prayed for me over the years. And I just wanted them to know that their prayers haven't been in vain in the most humble way. So I've just been taking the things that God has blessed me with and trying to use it for a really good cause. And I think what better place to start in than Milwaukee,
0: yes,
1: since that's the city that's been a huge blessing to me.
0: Yeah.
1: You know, Christian Faith Fellowship up there with Bishop Daryl Hines and Pamela Hines and DJ Hines and just all the people. There's been so many people in Milwaukee that's been a blessing to me. You guys, as well as people like Tony Neal. It's just, I can go down the list of so many people in Milwaukee that has been helping me for years.
0: Wow.
1: I mean, like a bunch of years.
0: Oh, yeah.
1: So I just wanted to, you know, not forget where it came from. You know, sometimes life get good for you and you forget where it came from. So I wanted to make sure I did that different. August 1st, McKinley Beach,
0: mm-hmm,
1: we're having a baptism with Christian Faith Fellowship.
0: Yes, sir.
1: And everybody can come out. It's a citywide event. We want everybody to come, as many people as possible that need to be baptized. We just want to start with the Spirit, because sometimes, you know, life

0: is going so hard for people mm-hmm. that they try to fix their money. Mm-hmm. But money is not where it starts. There's always a spiritual thing that's going on when people are not able to really do well. So I just wanted to go back to the basics of, mm-hmm. you know, talking to people, praying with people, trying to help people. Because so many people have helped me. And that's just where I am in life. God's been really good to me. And I really just want to be good back. That's it. It's yes, not... Sir. There's no offering they're going to have to give. There's nothing they have to pay to come. Mm-hmm. August 1st, 3 p.m. at McKinley Beach. Come, get baptized, meet and greet each other. You know, I'm just trying to help people. That's it.
1: Hi, this is John Ray from Jesuray Jewels, and it's time to celebrate a major milestone. 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
1: 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Sometimes praise isn't about how you feel. It's about who God is. Praise is your declaration that even in the middle of the storm, God is still worthy. Amen. Here's a song that became an anthem in churches around the world from Shekinah Glory Ministry. Praise is what I do. Welcome to Sunday Morning Inspiration. Let's rewind and rejoice.

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2: Listen, have you ever noticed that we spend so much time worrying about tomorrow that we often miss what God is doing today? Every sunrise is a reminder that God's mercy is new and his faithfulness has not failed. The Bible records in Lamentations chapter 3, verses 22 and 23, that it is through the Lord's mercies that we are not consumed, because his compassions fail not. They are new every morning. Great is your faithfulness. Maybe yesterday didn't go the way you planned. Maybe you made mistakes. Maybe you received bad news. Or maybe you're carrying a burden that nobody knows about. The good news is that God does not give you yesterday's grace. No, he gives you fresh grace for today. Fresh mercy, fresh strength, and fresh hope. So before you let fear, frustration, or fatigue take over, pause and thank God for another day. Trust him with the things you cannot control and walk forward knowing that the same God who has brought you this far will continue to lead you every step of the way. Today is a gift. Walk in faith, choose hope, and expect God to do something great in your life. May the Lord bless and keep you and remind you today that his faithfulness never runs out. 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
3: Hi, this is Dan Buttry, combat veteran of the Iraq War. 67 years prior to the Battle of Gettysburg, our founding fathers declared independence and these United States were born. 87 years later, going into July 4th, 1863, Wisconsin's Iron Brigade would fight during the opening shots of Gettysburg and lose a staggering 65% of their entire unit. This just to hold the line long enough for reinforcements to arrive and eventually win the day, keeping our states united. It's not been an easy 250 years since our independence, but all the same, worth every drop of blood to keep this amazing nation of ours free and united the best we can. Happy birthday, America.
0: Ewald Automotive and Jammin 98.3 remain committed to serving Southeastern Wisconsin's veterans and the families of veterans with the utmost dignity and excellence.
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0: Hollywood the Classic, Cold Drink, MJ, Star Red, the Lattimore Brothers, and don't miss the headliner, Dave Hollister. 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
9: Yeah, let the church say amen.

Amen. And when you truly know who God is, worship becomes your lifestyle. The Bible says in Psalms 116 and 12, "What shall I render unto the Lord for all his benefits toward me?" The answer is simple. 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Let's stay in the worship. Let's stay in that atmosphere of gratitude with a beautiful song that reminds us that how valuable God's presence is. Here's Kathy Taylor and "Oh, How Precious." 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

0: blessed.
1: I know I'm blessed. I like that one. Uncle Charlie Wilson on Sunday Morning Inspiration. 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
1: Brought to you by Torrance's House of Threads, the place to shop when you don't want to look like everyone else. Nobody walks with God without falling at some point. The difference is God's grace gives us the strength to get back up. Proverbs 24:16 reminds us, though the righteous fall seven times, they rise again. Here's a gospel classic that reminds us we're all in need of God's mercy. Here's Donnie McClurkin, We Fall Down. Let's rewind and rejoice. Sunday Morning Inspiration, Jammin' 98.3. We

Bible says in Proverbs 24:18, a just man falleth 7 times, but rises back up again. Now, what makes him just? We in the church would call him wicked. If he falls 7 times, 1 time we can understand, 2 times maybe, but 7 times. Well, what makes him just from the Bible standpoint is that he has enough sense to realize that he can get back up. And not only just get back up, but get back in line. No matter where you've fallen from, no matter what you've done, no matter how many times you've done it, it's not too late. He is so much in love with you that his mercy endures. His mercy is everlasting.

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Oh, I expect a miracle every day. When you expect God to move, you're making room for your faith to grow. Miracles begin where doubt ends. Amen. The Bible says in Mark 9:23, all things are possible to him who believes. Keep believing, keep praying, and keep trusting, because God is still working behind the scenes for you. All right. Now let's continue in worship with the legendary Andre Crouch, and let the church, say amen. Right here on Sunday Morning Inspiration, Jamming 98.3.

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2: Oh God, once again, we come into your presence with expectancy in our hearts. 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

0: Amen. We're going to have church over at Greater New Birth Church tonight, 5 p.m. Dr. Ricky Dillard is a special pop-up service celebrating 38 years. 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
1: 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Family, life will bring storms, but when your faith is anchored in God, you won't be swept away. The wind may blow, but your foundation remains secure. The Bible says in Hebrews 6 and 19, we have this hope as an anchor for the soul, firm and secure. Here's a timeless gospel classic, Douglas Miller, My Soul Has Been Anchored in the Lord. 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
2: Listen, have you ever noticed that we spend so much time worrying about tomorrow that we often miss what God is doing today? Every sunrise is a reminder that God's mercy is new and his faithfulness has not failed. The Bible records in Lamentations chapter 3, verses 22 and 23, that it is through the Lord's mercies that we are not consumed, because his compassions fail not. They are new every morning. Great is your faithfulness. Maybe yesterday didn't go the way you planned. Maybe you made mistakes. Maybe you received bad news. Or maybe you're carrying a burden that nobody knows about. The good news is that God does not give you yesterday's grace. No, he gives you fresh grace for today. Fresh mercy, fresh strength, and fresh hope. So before you let fear, frustration, or fatigue take over, pause and thank God for another day. 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Today is a gift. Walk in faith, choose hope, and expect God to do something great in your life. May the Lord bless and keep you and remind you today that his faithfulness never runs out. 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
1: What up, Milwaukee Racine and surrounding counties? 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Send me a fire playlist, and I'm getting you in here, all right? Thank you once again for tuning in. Oh, special shouts out to everybody that's been calling me, texting me, asking me about Marlon, when is the camp coming back? Marlon Hill's Comedy Camp for Kids right around the corner. Honestly, I've been on the road doing my little thing, so I'm trying to finalize the dates with a venue now, but it's definitely right around the corner, probably the first or second week in August. Stay tuned and in the room for more details. All right, once again, thank you for jamming with me on this beautiful Sunday afternoon. And I say it's beautiful not because of the weather, I say it's beautiful because the good Lord woke us up this morning. Amen and amen again. Amen. I got a special guest in the building. Yes, sir. We go back like Fond du Lac. This is a good friend of mine, soon to become a good friend of yours. I'm going to allow her to introduce herself as well as share her mixtape with you on this Sunday afternoon. Welcome to the show, beautiful.
2: 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I'm Betty Burmester. Most of you know me anyway.
1: 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That is Betty Boo. I appreciate you have been a longtime listener of our station. We go back to Miller Night Out. You and your wonderful husband. Shouts out to Don Juan. We're there every Thursday for us as well as the station. And I want to thank you in person again, Betty.
2: You're welcome.
1: Yes, and welcome to That's My Mixtape. Let's jump right into yours. Your first song. You swinging out the gate. James Brown, Hot Pants. Talk to me.
2: That's a old-time favorite.
1: Okay.
2: I love me some James Brown.
1: Right.
2: And the part about the hot pants. Mm. I had a pair. Couldn't tell me nothing.
1: I know that's right. Here it is on Jammin' 98.3. Betty Boo, she in the building on That's My Mixtape.
3: One, two, three.

0: Certified jam right now. That's The Moments with Sexy Mama on Jammin 98.3. Thank you for tuning in to That's My Mixtape. I'm Marlon Hill. I got a sexy mama in the building. Betty Boo in the building, a.k.a. Betty Burmeister in the building. I appreciate you jamming with me. Betty, let me ask you this question. We have a segment here called Disrespectful or Nah. Do you mind participating?
1: Sure.
0: Okay, here we go. Disrespectful or Nah? Putting a GPS device on your partner's car without them knowing. Is that disrespectful or nah?
1: That's a disrespectful. Because if he did it to me, there really would be a problem.
0: Sure. I know. So it's disrespectful. I get that, Betty. Okay, I'm in agreement. Disrespectful or nah? If you're married, you allow other men to buy you drinks while you're out. Is that disrespectful or nah? You out with your girls, Betty Boo. Y'all at the, you know, whatever bar, you a star. And all of a sudden, this man come, yeah, I'm going to get you something to drink. That's on me, on her, sending that drink down there. Is that disrespectful to accept that drink or no?
1: I would accept the drink if he bought us all around.
0: Oh, just you?
1: No.
0: Okay, there you go. All right, well, that's good. So she's saying sort of disrespectful, but no, if he took care of the whole group. Okay, all right. Final one, Betty. Disrespectful or no? Re-gifting a Christmas gift that you didn't like and giving it to someone else. Disrespectful or no?
1: That's very disrespectful. It could be I gave it to you.
0: And there you go. Then you been around.
1: Right. I get it back.
0: That happened to me one time.
1: Oh
0: yes, that happened to me. I'm glad you said that is very disrespectful. There's some people that's listening right now. Nah, that ain't disrespectful. I don't like that. You know, if I don't like it, I'm still blessing somebody else. Nah, it's disrespectful because you might put it back in your circle. You know what I mean?
1: Exactly.
0: Exactly.
1: Disrespectful.
0: All right. All right, thank you for tuning in to Disrespectful. Nah, we got more to come on That's My Mixtape.
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0: That's Mr. Garland Green, Jealous Kind of Fellow on Jammin' 98.3. Thank you for tuning in to That's My Mixtape. You are listening to Marlon Hill, in-studio guest for the entire hour. I got Betty Boo. She's in the building with me. Thank you for tuning in once again. Betty, let me ask you a question. Do you personally believe that men and women can just be friends? Because I know you're married, but I wanted to ask you that question. Do you think it's possible just for, you know, you to have male friends and nothing happening behind the scenes? He ain't being disrespectful. He ain't trying to catcall you or anything of that nature. Do you think that's possible that men and women can be just friends?
1: Yes, I do.
0: Okay.
1: I do have male friends.
0: Okay.
1: I know about them.
0: Sure.
1: Know it's just platonic.
0: There you go.
1: Nothing is going on.
0: No, exactly. But that's the key. Your husband knows who these guys are.
1: Yes, he does.
0: Right.
1: I'm not like having friends behind his back.
0: No.
1: He does know.
0: Okay. That's good. I always see you and Don out, and Don just seems so happy to be with you and vice versa. You smile when that man walks in as well. If you could relive any moment in your relationship, what would it be? Take me back to the best moment in y'all relationship, or one of them. I know y'all have had great moments, but give me one that stands out where you be like, I remember one time. Give me that moment.
1: When we went on our honeymoon, the best time. We went way up north sometime.
0: Okay.
1: Somewhere.
0: Okay.
1: It was the best moment.
0: Okay.
1: Because we already know he's a good man.
0: Okay, absolutely.
1: We took pictures. I had never been there before. And
0: okay.
1: It was like opening up a new world for me. He
0: okay.
1: was explaining where I was, what was going on.
0: Sure.
1: It was like the place is called Black Lake.
0: Mm.
1: It was the best time.
0: Black Lake.
1: Yes.
0: With a black woman. Ain't nothing wrong with that. Ain't nothing wrong with being at Black Lake with a black woman. I ain't mad at you. That's beautiful, man. Shouts out to my man, Don. Like I said, you know I have nothing but the utmost respect for y'all. So seriously, all right?
1: Yes.
0: We're going to get back into Betty Boo's mixtape. Here's Jerry Butler with Never Give You Up on Jammin' 98.3.

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I just love being here with you. 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And I sure love being in your arms. I love the morning. Baby, we can never go wrong if we keep this feeling going on.

0: That's the Dales with Passionate Breezes on Jammin' 98.3. Thank you for tuning in to That's My Mixtape. Your Spade partner, Marlon Hill. I'm in the building with the beautiful and talented Betty Boo. She's here for the entire hour. Yes, Betty, you did really good with the other segment. I got a new segment I want to introduce to you as well. It's called True or False, okay? It's simple, self-explanatory. You're just going to tell me true or you're going to tell me false, okay? All right. True or false, Betty? Flirting is always inappropriate. True or false?
1: False.
0: Talk to me. Give me an example and the listeners where flirting is okay or appropriate.
1: I can't say flirting with another man is okay, but like if I'm flirting with my husband and I say something.
0: Oh, there you go.
1: Oh, it's got to be my husband.
0: There you go. See now, there you go.
1: I don't want to.
0: That's why I wanted you to explain that. No. Right. That's right. But flirting with your husband. I love that you said that because a lot of us, we get into these relationships, we forget to flirt.
1: Exactly.
0: You have to flirt with your partner.
1: Right.
0: Oh, that's good.
1: And I do.
0: That's good. That is so good, Betty. Thank you. All right. True or false? Once a cheater, you're always a cheater. True or false? Your opinion.
1: I think that's false.
0: Talk to me, Betty.
1: Because I'm not mentioning any names, but I know someone.
0: Mm-hmm.
1: They got through it, and cheating never came up again.
0: There you go.
1: I think he learned his lesson.
0: There you go. Come on. Give somebody grace. Forgive somebody.
1: Exactly.
0: They could turn it around.
1: Yes,
0: I'm with
1: can.
0: You, Betty.
1: And
0: I don't believe you should put a label on somebody and say, that's you for life.
1: Right.
0: People change,
1: People
0: right?
1: People do change.
0: That's it. All right. Final one. True or false? On Mother's Day, Betty, you believe mother should be honored before wife. True or false?
1: I think that's true because you only get one mother. You might have another mate down the line, but your mother is your mother, and she's not going to be around forever, so I think that's true. And I wouldn't have a problem with that.
0: If
1: my mother was alive, she comes before me.
0: Okay, I respect that.
1: As long as he don't forget about me.
0: There you go. He better walk through the door with some roses and some chocolate.
1: Exactly.
0: Right, I know that's right. Man, that's why I got on the show. Betty Boo. More to come off our mixtape. Keep it locked right here on Jammin' 98.3.
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0: That's the queen. Our Aretha Franklin with Rock Steady on Jammin' 98.3. Thank you for tuning in to That's My Mixtape. I'm your main man, Marlon Hill. My in-studio guest for the entire hour has been Betty. Betty, you love you some Aretha, don't you?
1: Yes, I do. Man. That was my girl.
0: Mrs. R-E-S-P-E-C-T. All right. Betty, let me ask you a final question before I let you go. What is a story from your life that is rarely told, but probably should be shared more often? What do you think of?
1: That was my cancer diagnosis of my husband dying. We've been through a lot.
0: Yes.
1: We're still going through it, but God is so amazing and awesome.
0: Right.
1: He's getting us through this.
0: Right. And I'm going to be honest, Betty. I used to see you out, and I'm like, I know she's probably worried, you know, confused, and probably, yeah, but you always kept good spirit, good energy. And just like Don, I never seen him down. I would see him. I would hug him. He'd have that unit on him.
1: Yes.
0: But at the same time, he's never lost his joy and always had something positive to say when you came in contact with him.
1: And that was so true.
0: Mm.
1: We kept each other built up.
0: Yes.
1: And we had to be positive through it all.
0: Yes. God is good.
1: All the time. God is good.
0: There we go. All right, Betty. I just want to thank you once again, my good friend, for coming through, making it do what it do. Anything you want to say to the Jammin' listeners, your family and friends, because you know you got a lot of them that's listening right now to you on the air before you depart the studio this afternoon.
1: Hey, y'all. I love all of you.
0: Mm.
1: I'm pretty sure you're going to be calling me and say, I heard you.
0: You was jamming, girl. You was
1: and
0: jamming.
1: I appreciate it.
0: Yeah.
1: Every last one of you.
0: No, that's good. Thank you, Betty. All right. Thank you for tuning in. That's My Mixtape. I'm Marlon Hill. I'm about to move around like a big girl at a buffet. Until next time, as always, Jammin' 98.3.

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2: It's the number one R&B oldie show in America. This is the Old School House Party. This is Gerald McBride reminding you that life is beautiful and there's always hope. Never ever give in, nor give up. And always remember that every day is a lovely day.

0: Gerald McBride checking in. We are ready to kick it off with some old school. This is the way we do it every weekend. We're ready to blow the dust off oldies, all your favorite old school jams back to back. Andre, Lady T, how y'all doing? Y'all kind of quiet. What's happening?
1: Oh, no, it's just beginning. We're not quiet.
0: Y'all doing all right?
1: We're doing good.
0: You ready to have a funky good time?
1: Let's do it.
0: Come on now. If you feel like some old school, we want to hear from you.

0: Marcel. 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Something I'd like to do. Since we're here, we might as well get the best out of it. If it's all night, it's all right. Look here. You ready, band? Dancer, you ready? You ready, audience? All right. You ready, Flame?
1: I mean, check out the guitar player. I mean, is he working it or what?
2: He is working it.
1: The whole band.
2: Ooh, there was a time. You could hear this music all the time.
1: James Brown live in concert. This was recorded back in 1967 at a show that he did at the Apollo in New York.
3: I want to say, man, tonight you just blew the dust off this James. I'm listening to this while I'm rolling. I mean, I got me grooving in my seat.
1: All right.
3: And you talk about that guitar player, man. I'm just saying, yeah, I see where Prince got it from.
0: Bobby
3: but, hey, man, keep doing what you do and rock tonight and we'll be listening to you, man.

0: Let's give the band
1: man,
0: a round of applause.
1: I'm tired just from listening to
2: it. I'm trying to tell you. I'm sweating like James.
1: That's a cold sweat right Woo! There. Live. This is the way we do it every weekend. We're blowing the dust off the oldies. Everybody wants to know who's in the battle. What is it?
3: I think Anita Baker.
1: Phyllis Hyman against Anita Baker?
2: Yes.
3: Yeah.
2: That would be a battle. And I would split my vote because I love them both.
1: What about you, man? Anita or Phyllis?
3: I'm more partial to Phyllis.
1: Nothing personal, Anita.
3: Nothing personal, Anita. We love you. We love you.
1: All right.
2: Yes, we do.
1: All right,
2: truly.
1: We're going to go to the phone and find out what people think about that.
2: Okay.
1: All right. This is the way we do it every weekend. We're blowing dust off the oldies and high. You're on the air. Hey.
4: Hey, how you doing?
1: What's happening, man?
4: What's up, man? I'm going to go for Anita Baker on that right there.
1: Anita Baker.
4: Anita Baker.
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3: All right, Anita Baker and Phyllis Hyman coming up in the Battle of the Old School. You know, I'm so glad on this show we get a chance to really get into some songs that you don't normally hear on the radio. Now, you know, the average song made today may be 3 or 4 minutes long, but back in the day with old school music, some songs were 7, 8, 9, 10, some even as long as 15 minutes long. But what was really cool in songs like this, every musician on the record got a chance to do their own solo. You had the drummer, you had the guitar player, you had the bass player, you had the guy on the organ, all jamming. And that's why this song is called The Jam with Larry Graham at Graham Central Station. Check it out.

morning. What a beautiful love song by Larry Graham called One in a Million You. And I tell you, this surprised a lot of us that that was Larry on the smooth, rich baritone vocals that became one of the biggest hits of his career. But before his solo success, he was the bass player for Sly Stone. Check out Larry on the bass here on If You Want Me to Stay.

Sly and the Family Stone. Thank you for letting me be myself, and thank you for letting us entertain you with Old School every weekend. Thank you for making us number one on the weekend. This is Gerald McBride. We call it the Old School House Party, and you know it ain't nothing but a family affair for Old School.

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0: 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It's the Old School House Party with Gerald McBride.
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7: We're representing the old school, blowing the dust off these oldies the way we do it every weekend. And I hear you like truly old school. Is that right?
9: Oh, yeah. I graduated in 1965.
7: All right.
10: Yeah. Oh, yeah, that makes you official.
9: Oh, that's right.
10: Oh, yeah.
7: What's your name?
9: You all a baby.
7: Oh, yeah. Yeah. We still got carnation milk on our breath.
9: I know it. A pet one.
7: What's your name?
9: Willie Mae.
7: Well, Willie Mae, thanks for calling. Where are you calling from?
9: From Atlanta, Georgia.
7: All right. Well, thanks for having us on tonight. We appreciate it.
9: And don't forget about that battle that I talked to them about.
7: Okay. I got that.
9: All right.
7: Y'all
9: have a good night.
11: You too, sweetie.
9: Thank you. Bye-bye.
7: She's truly old school.
10: She's old school.
11: She
10: graduated in 65.
11: Yeah.
7: Hey, can we get into that old school mix tonight?
11: Let's do it.

0: We are kicking out some old school tonight. How you doing, Carl?
1: Hey, Joe, this is Fran from Traverse City.
0: What's going on?
1: Nothing much, man. Look, I got three for Phyllis, one for Anita Baker, and please keep this mix going.
0: All right, man. We're going to do that for you tonight, man.
1: Thank you very, very much.
0: All right. We're mixing it up with DJ LP, old school.

0: That young lady is a great drummer.
1: Oh, my gosh.
0: And, of course, played with Prince for many years.
1: I went into a Sheila E. moment.
0: Sheila E., Glamorous Life, and the mix provided by DJ LP tonight as we blow the dust off the oldies. We hope you enjoy that. A lot of calls. People enjoying that.
2: Yeah, they're digging it tonight. Yeah.
1: Oh, yeah.
0: All right, and you're going to enjoy Anita Baker and Phyllis Hyman tonight. This was your pick. You picked this battle tonight. You like this?
3: Yeah, I think this will work.
1: I like this too.
0: You're going with Phyllis.
3: Yeah, I'm going with Phyllis.
0: Phyllis and Anita Baker. Where's the score? You keeping the score too?
3: Yeah. Phyllis has got 32 and Anita with 27.
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2: Hey, we got a little mini battle before the main battle. It's Anita Baker and Phyllis Hyman coming up a little bit later on. But somebody suggested that I put up Johnny Gill against El DeBarge. Ooh, this is a good one. Who would you vote for between Johnny Gill and El DeBarge? Let's kick it off with Johnny. My, you sure look good tonight.

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Featuring Johnny Gill and El DeBarge here. Still doing their thing to this day. 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

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Who's the better singer, El or Johnny? This is El DeBarge, and love me in a special way.

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1: 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Anita Baker and Phyllis Hyman coming up in the Battle of the Old School. Stay tuned for that.

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9: Hey, this is Gerald McBride. You know, I just want to remind you, if you

can to start your day with a confession of faith that this is going to be a good day. No matter what you face, you're choosing to believe God and that He's going to work everything out for your good. You know, begin with that mindset. Even when you can't see He's doing it, remember that He is working behind the scenes, opening the doors, making a way, and putting the right pieces together at just the right time. So I just want to remind you of that you choose faith over fear and hope over worry. Remember to keep your head up. Keep it to the sky. Let's do

every now and then we like to go back to the early days of Earth, Wind & Fire with songs like that. And that is Love is Life. That goes way back. We had to blow the dust off of that one. We also like to share some of the Blue Light Jazz jams with you. And somebody went to my website, which is GeraldMcBride.com, and left me a message to play this song. And I want to just say thanks. I hadn't heard this in a long time. What a great suggestion. It's by a guitarist by the name of Craig T. Cooper, and he calls this one

This jazz group consisted of some of the best musicians in jazz music, and they were Wilton Felder, Joe Sample, Styx Hooper, and Wayne Henderson. They called themselves the Jazz Crusaders. They got together with a lady with a very unique voice. Her name is Randy Crawford, who they featured on a song called Street Life. Check it out.

0: 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It's the Old School House Party with Gerald McBride.
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8: Yeah, I just wanted to let you know, man, you're in the zone this evening. I don't know what you have for breakfast or lunch or dinner, but you're in the zone this evening, Jack. You know, if you were on the court, it'd be all about threes and slam dunking on somebody. If you was on the football field, it'd be trickery. You are in a serious zone. Keep up the good work. I got to go with Phyllis. That's my girl.
7: All right.
8: Love and need her, but I got to have her.
7: Yeah, we've been having a good time this evening, man. We're going to top it off with a great battle now. It's Anita Baker and Phyllis Hyman. Who do you like tonight to kick it off? Who's in the lead here?
9: Anita Baker has jumped back in front, 364. Phyllis Hyman, 357.
7: All right, and Anita Baker is going old school on you.
9: She's going deep.
7: That's right, with Chapter 8, I Just Want to Be Your Girl.

0: What a battle tonight.
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0: The battle between Anita Baker and Phyllis Hyman.
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1: 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Two funny mamas who talk about life, motherhood, love, singleness, pop culture, dating, or the lack thereof, and everything in between.
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2: 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And you know I had a disability. 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See, that was what... Oh, my God. I love doing this podcast. Something is wrong with you.
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13: Please. Anita Baker maintaining the lead. Right now, 407. Phyllis Hyman, 402. Very, very close battle.
11: And hey, who's this on the phone?
14: Hey, babe.
11: Hey.
14: Hey, what? Hey.
11: Yeah.
14: You ain't taking calls from Ruby no more?
11: Yeah, we I'm taking calls from everybody. Hey. How come you haven't called or you haven't been able to get in?
14: Hey, I heard, but y'all ain't answer the phone. You see my name that come up on the call ID and y'all decide not to answer.
15: Well, we don't have caller ID
11: we don't
15: in
11: have
15: here,
11: caller
15: Ruby.
11: ID. We don't have any caller ID here at the station.
14: Tell me anything. Answer. Look.
11: Don't take it so personal, okay?
14: Look, you know what? I'm starting to hang up the bleepity bleep phone. Just I'm mad at
11: us. Don't be mad at us. Yeah, don't be mad.
15: Oh, my.
14: I haven't cast my vote for neither.
15: Mm-hmm. Okay.
14: You know, because I'm sitting up here looking in the mirror now. I got on my Anita Baker wig. You know, I had it cut like her hair.
11: You got a Anita Baker wig on.
14: Yes, sir. Yes, sir. Look, y'all have a good one, babe.
15: Okay. Okay.
11: Anita Baker has a line of weed.
15: Hey, according to Ruby, I guess so.
16: Maybe she had one cut like Anita's, you know.
11: Anita, you hear that? I don't know.
16: Hey, might be a business opportunity right there.
15: I'm trying to tell you.
11: The Anita Baker wig, Glenn.
16: Yeah.
15: The Anita Baker wig collection coming to a store near you. Mm. Wow.
11: Hey, caller, how you doing?
17: Hey, how you doing?
11: What's happening, man?
17: Hey, what's up, man? Hey, I got...

0: 3-4 Anita Baker over here. Me and my sister.
1: 3-4 Anita?
0: Anita! Anita Baker.
1: You got it, man. Thanks for calling tonight. Hey.
2: Listen, girl, now you know you done started something up tonight.
1: Yeah, we have.
2: Yes, but let me tell you, I have 2 for Anita and 1 for Phyllis. But see, I want to do like Lady T. I want to split my vote.
3: Now, I'm trying to tell you, honey.
2: You see what I'm saying? So you take her half, put them with my half. We got some whole votes going on there now, girl. Would you tell them, Lady T?
1: Boy, that's some new math you're trying to work out right there.
2: Tell her about it. I listen to you guys every night, and I just want to say you guys are wonderful.
1: Thank you. Thank you so much.
2: And just keep doing what you're doing.
1: All right.
2: Now put them point signs together, Gerald, and make them whole votes count now.
4: We got it.
2: Okay, good night.
4: We got it.
1: All right.
2: Bye-bye.
4: All right, we're taking every call here. We're going to answer every call, promise. 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
1: we don't have caller ID, so we're not blocking you, okay?
5: I just love the way Phyllis does this song. 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
3: Oh, her voice is just phenomenal.
4: Bet you by golly, wow. And she was introduced to us on the Norman Conners' You Are My Starship. Phyllis Hyman doing Bet You By Golly Wow.

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1: It most certainly is. You got that right.
0: I have so much fun doing this. And thank you for joining me. We appreciate you. We hope you are enjoying the battle between Anita Baker and Phyllis Hyman tonight. Those of you who are voting online, ClassicSoulJams.com. Who do you like tonight? It's been so long. 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
20: Anita Baker and Phyllis Hyman in the Battle of the Old School. You can vote online also. Go to ClassicSoulJams.com. Got to say hello to Jennifer Colston. She's going with Phyllis. Alicia, we got your vote online for Phyllis. Jan is going with Anita Baker. Dave is splitting his vote tonight.
22: Yeah, him and the wife, they're splitting. They're over there trying to work it out. Keep the peace.
20: Keep the peace, huh?
23: All right.
20: Also, Cassandra Guster, she's going with Phyllis.
22: Hearing a lot of Phyllis.
23: Yeah.
20: Ayana is also going with Phyllis Hyman tonight.
24: Wow. Go to Gerald.

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1: Hi. Oh, yes. Am I on the air? Okay, my name is Pat.
2: Yeah.
1: And we have 20 votes for Phyllis Hyman.
2: Pat, I need a little proof.
1: You need a little proof?
2: I need proof
1: okay,
2: of 20.
1: Okay, we need some proof. How many in the house? It's 20 of us in the house.
2: Sound like
1: more proof
2: three
1: do you
2: four.
1: Need?
3: Sound like a real good card game going over there, Pat.
2: Yeah, you know they got a game of spades going on over there, girl. Uh-huh. 20 people.
4: Yeah, I heard about four.
3: How you doing, caller? You're on the air.
5: Hey, how you doing, Gerald?
3: Good.
5: Good. Well, it's an excellent battle. You really made it hard, but there's no doubt about it. I got to give it to Phyllis.
2: Got to.
5: Got to.
3: I hear you, man.
5: All right, have a good one.
3: All right.
0: And I just heard all those Phyllis votes, but does this song make you want to vote for Anita, though? Wow. I'm going back. Will You Be Mine? How many people remember this one? Who are you voting for? Phyllis Hyman, Anita Baker, in the Battle of the Old School.

0: 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Who are you voting for?
1: Yeah, we need to shout out to Rochester, New York, also Richmond, Virginia, and Charleston, South Carolina.
2: Thanks for having us on.
1: We appreciate you all.
2: Representing the old school, Phyllis's turn now. We got a tune here from the Norman Connors album, Starship. She's accompanied by Mr. Michael Henderson on this tune. It's called We Both Need Each Other.
1: This is a lady song.
2: You like
1: ladies
2: this one?
1: Love this song, yes.
2: All right.
1: Oh, yeah.
2: Who's in the lead?
3: Phyllis holding the lead.

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20: So now you change your vote. I'm
21: gone.
20: You're going with Anita Baker now, huh?
21: Yeah, I'm going with Miss Baker. All right.
22: You defected to the other side.
21: Yeah, I done crossed over.
22: Well, my vote is still split.
20: Mine too.
22: Both jamming to me.
20: I'm telling you.
22: Ooh, wow.
20: We couldn't have picked a better battle tonight. Mm-hmm. Anita Baker, Phyllis Hyman, Battle of the Old School, coming down the final stretch here. We're going to take a few more calls. You want to give me a score?
23: Phyllis Hyman has returned to the lead with 495. Anita Baker, 491. This is close all the way down to the end.
24: We got 2 for Anita.
20: 2 for Anita.
24: Ms. Baker. Yeah. I love me some Phyllis Hyman, but...
20: She can't hang with Anita tonight, huh?
24: Not tonight.
20: Hi.
25: My family and friends have 2 for Anita and 4 for Phyllis.
20: Got it.
25: Thank you.
20: Thanks for calling.
25: Okay.
20: We were blowing the dust off the oldies, representing the old school. Bringing great music back to the radio.

0: All right, we're kind of adding up the votes here. Nita Baker and Phyllis Hyman.
1: We've done this battle before, but we just thought it was worth a rematch doing it again, so we hope you enjoyed it.
0: Right, we ran out of time. We got to get out of here.
2: Yeah.
0: Final score.
3: The final score. Phyllis Hyman, 521. Anita Baker, 516.
1: Wow, Phyllis Hyman, the winner of Anita Baker? A lot of Phyllis fans out there. We hope you enjoyed this. But, you know, we try our best to just bring back memories to this great music that just is timeless. You just never get tired of hearing some of these songs that are some of 30, 40, 50 years old, and they still sound just as good today. And that's our goal every weekend, just bring back these great memories. So thank you so much. Please leave your comments. You can go to my website, GeraldMcBride.com. And if you got a suggestion for some artists in the battle, let us know what they are, okay? Always remember, keep yourself in a place of thanksgiving. You're so blessed. Yes, you are. You got so much to be thankful for. God bless you. Talk to you next weekend.

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0: Stephen St. James and the Southern Soul Spectacular.
1: Yes, indeed. Yes, indeed. The Chief Rock is ready to got a party today. Carlos, you looking good, sir. D-Nice, get this party rolling. Look at that slingshot ready to rock the house. Oh, yeah. The one and only Buck Smooth, we ready? And, of course, bringing in the rear, you

to you in rare form. I am the Chief Rocker, the best that did it and got away with it. And if I'm not on this radio, then you know doggone well this radio has not been turned on. Too tall to get under, too short to get over. Often imitated, but never duplicated. I am the one that sets the Southern Soul Spectacular on fire.

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He's home tonight, baby. Oh! And I'm about to make it work right. I've been on this road a long time, so tonight I'm going to come home and love you right. 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

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I can't be anonymous anymore.

Fat Daddy on the Southern Soul Show. But you know something? You know my man, Roy Chip Anthony, who gave that Going Back that was a national anthem for years? 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
1: 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I need all my dancers to the dance floor, but I got an APB out with me.

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6: 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Celebrate the foundations of hip-hop with the legendary Boogaloo Shrimp, a.k.a. Turbo from Break It, the Divine Nine Party, a Michael Jackson tribute by Bruce City Soul, a gospel music celebration, and the Black Hollywood Experience featuring Jamal

0: Stewart, and Benzino. 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